0: I like to move it, move it. 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I like to move it, move it. 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
2: 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Cause your friends don't dance. 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

telephone. 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